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2: 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Yeah, right, picture that with a Kodak. 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

0: 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Air 106.
1: For all the times that you rain on my parade, and all the clubs you get in using my name. You think you broke my heart, oh girl, for goodness sake.

Foggy this morning, but it'll burn off today. Expecting a high of 25, partly cloudy. Can't complain. No complaints for tomorrow either. Sunshine and 22. Beautiful.

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Lightning and thunder, Mariana's Trench on Air 106. I mean, there's a chance, like a slight risk of a thunderstorm this afternoon, but shouldn't be too bad for us. High of 25 today, sunny and 22 tomorrow. No kale in the forecast either. That's what my oldest Aurora calls it. Not hail, kale, and she's confident, so I'm rolling with it too. Lola Young, here's Messy, Air 106. You know.

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you gone out and done some stampeding yet? Have you got out and had a pancake breakfast yet? If by Saturday you haven't, be sure to come join me at 1861. They're hosting another one, and it's going to be great. Looking forward to it.

When it comes to Stampede attire, there are some questionable choices. However, there are also some no-doubters. Air 106, I'm Justin Crouch. This is Air Mornings. By that, I mean, you know, you see somebody wearing something and you think to yourself, yep, I would also wear that if I owned it, no doubt about it. For example, I met a gentleman wearing the most unique cowboy hat I think I've ever seen, because it was made out of Molson Canadian boxes. Like, it was made out of boxes that house Molson Canadian beers. It was awesome. I've got a picture posted if you want to check it out for yourself right now on our socials. Every chance I got, absolutely, yes, I would be busting that bad boy out. Stampede, job interviews at grandma's birthday, you know, all the important occasions.

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Jamie Fine, Cups of Coffee. It's on Air 106. I'm Justin Crouch. This is Air Mornings, and this is a segment I'd like to call the Airdrie equivalent. So there was a big story that made headlines late last week about a couple who scaled the Empire State Building and got engaged at the top. Whole political statement involved with it as well. Very romantic. But what would the Airdrie equivalent of that be? And I think it just comes down to it would be a couple scaling the water tower and proposing at the top of that, which it's sweet, yes, but I don't know if it would quite have the same impact.

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Candace Johnson with you. Coming up, we're going to qualify someone to win with your Alberta Jeep dealers. We're giving away a Jeep Cherokee Hybrid at the end of the summer. Here's Bruno Mars. I just might.

It's Mike DeMera calling on the Drive Home Show. Coming up next, what's happening in entertainment? Emmy nominations came down today. We've got details after Ariana Grande.

When you care about your community, you want to know what's happening in your community. 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